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1: This has got to be the saddest day of my life. I called you here today for a bit of bad news. I won't be able to see you anymore because of my obligations and the ties that you have. We've been meeting here every day. And since this is our last day together, I want to hold you just one more time. When you turn and walk away,

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0: 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Where are you? Everybody's here. I can't wait to see you.
1: Something's come up. I called a rehearsal today and I just won't be able to make it.
0: Glenn, no.
1: 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Look, Jenny, I gotta be going.

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